machine. Get on up. 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Get on up. Stay on the scene. Get on up. I like a sex machine. Get on up. Wait a minute. Shake your arm. Then use your palm. Stay on the scene. I like a sex machine.

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0: Es tendencia.
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4: forever be it.
0: Es 40.
2: Yeah, I'm the hood Mona Lisa, breaking good into pieces. Had to egg some cheesy inside my circle like a pizza. I'm way too exclusive, I don't shop on Insta boutiques, all the little

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0: La música de los 40 es tendencia.
2: Amé. Savage, Megan Thee Stallion.
3: Vine, Dure.
0: Es tendencia.
3: Will forever be there, forever be there.
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3: 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I'm the hood, Mona Lisa, breaking good into pieces. Had to X some cheesy n***as out my circle like a pizza. I'm way too exclusive, I don't shop on Insta boutiques, all them little

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3: Bine. 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
3: Yeah. I'm the hood, Mona Lisa, breaking good into pieces. Had to eggs and cheesy beside my circle like a pizza. I'm way too exclusive, I don't shop on Insta boutiques. All the little clothes only fit fake booties. 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
3: Savage. 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
2: Bineb. 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
1: Es tendencia.
2: We'll forever beat it, but
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2: Yay. I'm the hood, Mona Lisa, breaking good into pieces. Had to egg some cheesy beside my circle, like a pizza. I'm way too exclusive, I don't shop on Insta boutiques, all the little...